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0: Abo nonsia peace 104.3 FM sunia de shimaima yemamunyina ache ensema hodo ayaboa no o mai mu amahodo so ena anopai yesinkonwa edebeso mo kasieboi etwa no edia fa hello 101.5 ye wadum e okumase ye ba 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
2: I made a promise that every policy and every project that I inherited, I will continue it as long as it's in the interest of the people. And I have largely done that. Almost all the projects and policies we inherited, we have continued. The only one is the National Cathedral. But that was not a national policy. It was a personal pledge by the former president to God. We shouldn't use taxpayers' money. How many Christians are in there in this country? If we all pay 1,000 cedis each, we should be able to construct a national cathedral. And there are Christian groups outside who, if we come together and say we want to construct a cathedral, we should be able to source funding to help. The Muslims have a national mosque. And but that was because they appealed to a Turkish Muslim NGO to build a national mosque for them. The government did not put any money into the national mosque. I'm not against the national cathedral, and we should clarify that. But we also want transparency in the taxpayers' money that was put into it.
0: Mampenya manansu wano mwa wasanye di tuja ena wecheche muse National Cathedral na baby poti ya wamo yesi wamo ebesi nono honso sono wahao kakra ewa hon wushete ya Accra International Conference 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
2: I am a Christian myself. I have nothing against having a national cathedral. But my principle has always been that the location has been a problem. That place, we have parliament there. We have international conference center there. We have Greater Accra Regional Hospital there. We have the stadium not far. And that's the way we used to go to Black Star Square. So if you go and put this major thing there again, it will constrict that whole area. You even have the National Theater just close by. There amount of distraction we had to cause to clear the area broke 10 judges' residences. We broke the Malian ambassador's residence. Up to now, we've not replaced it. And several other properties, the old passport office, all of them were demolished to make way for a national cathedral. My second problem was that almost $90 million. The forensic audit is ready. Okay. It's with the Attorney General. And I'll make a copy of it available to the Christian Council so that they can look at the processes of what went into the expenditure of the $90 million. So that if there's any corrective action, we can take it together.
0: Ebusi afuani auti eye mampenyi John Dramani Mahama ensemi nyina yensem twene salamat kukwa pinto enebo anoma yensakan
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2: results for WASI have just been released and there are all kinds of talks about whether the education system is deteriorating or is improving and all that. I don't want to go into that detail. I'm sure that the figures are there, anybody can take and look at it. I mean, in several of the areas, mathematics, social sciences and others, there was an improvement in the performance. We've just asked them to interrogate social studies, you know, why there was a slight decline in social studies. But one thing that I'm happy and proud of is that we're seeing our children's true results. We are seeing our children's true results. That time when connivance took place between head teachers and other officials to cheat the system, give apport to our young people to go and write exams. They will write the exams and somebody who's, you see, and then he goes to university, they give him mathematics, he can't work algebraic fractions. He has never heard of trigonometry. He doesn't know what an isosceles triangle is.
1: And near your quote, Ghana man, Penis Excellency John Dramani, Mama, Sansom Wiginano, Salamat Kukwa Penton, Troy.
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3: We should identify the key implementation gap, clarify institutional responsibilities, explore financial and investment opportunities, strengthen collaboration across the plastic value chain, and agree on actions that can be monitored and scaled. The challenge before us is significant, but it's not insurmountable. With political commitment, effective policies, responsible production and consumption, innovation, public awareness, and strong partnership, we can make meaningful progress towards cleaner communities, healthier waterways, and cleaner oceans. Let us therefore move from the policy to implementation, from implementation to impact, and from individual effort to collective national action.
0: Professor Gluche, I'm an answer one of us to the Ghana for enemies, yenya, ye cassians, say ye e ba, yen yin tum, yen my home pray, and see a bit me, Eddie and Wobura and Sakraya pa emu, letting me 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
3: We must also increasingly embrace a circular economy approach, reducing unnecessary plastic use, promoting sustainable alternatives, and encouraging reuse, recycling, and recovering value from materials that would otherwise become waste. So we should see waste as a raw material. In APA, we have even introduced refuse. So we are not only talking about reuse and recycling, we're also talking about refuse. So if you can, refuse plastic. This is not only an environmental issue, it's also an economic opportunity. With the right investment, Ghana can create opportunity for innovation, green jobs, recycling enterprises, and young entrepreneurs.
0: I was here for any out here, Chief Executive Officer, yeah, on the Environmental Protection Authority, and no Professor Nana Ama Brown, Kluche Caleb, Kojade, and Esther Usua Labi, and a boy, no my inside a kind.
1: Yeah, to rock us here, boy, so I did need Chem once and for frost, where dear, don't come my yaw, my gun, I'm rush, every few, and what didn't crack at his say, where dear PM once, and so major bre, now if my king kind, Eddie Amamo. 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

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And I pay the asada and emma who nominan yanko upon the universal father. That will grant you another privilege, another opportunity to live.

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If indeed you have a national cathedral there, oh, problem, you have. Then the foundation cry it to a Christopher Ankasa and Pesica, fund Pesica, you have the national cathedral. No, Mom, sir, or Betty, or man, any more pardon and Sako Bo or Manisi Kamakoi. 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

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Seven after seven. 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And then, dear mamma and penny, say, my penny was smiling. Say, Yangi. A quaint 15 crown, cause you must be yet the show and Sanafe, the opposite of the Anodia. And he handing over right of way clearance. A crack must expressway project, no? And a becoso 11 o'clock and a pair. How as you come, you will see a doom in the chrome quaso

0: crying. Especially yes, and I watch for Frasi dear. 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
0: 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Baku ye Ecclesiastes chapter 9 verse 10. Ube ti miya churatro if you have the means. Ecclesiastes chapter 9 verse 10. And now Psalm 115 verse 14. Psalm 115 verse 14. Scriptures immune. 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No. A ye futu eno de mayen. 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Whatever your hand finds to do, do it with all your might. 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Once the other day I was telling you, say, oden se unye jidi ni, unye kristo ni, Bible, no, they just read it as one of the books on your shelves. A futu a womb. A futu bako and a workless as a chapter 9, verse 10. No? So, I did be out when Sabbath some so, you know.
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0: You don't have one, yeah. No, it was a case. As some are doa, yeah, corner. It may be a new. You don't have one, yeah. Whatsoever your hand findeth to do. Now, enona, Mr. Urade di ama wo se. Wa, Ecclesiastes chapter 9 verse 10, unti huwa se mumpu. 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Whatever your hand has found to do, wodi all your might eye no ne a won sa som wodi wo ho ode ne wadi nyina eye no yes robo ade ade ma say may the Lord increase you more and more. 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
1: 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Why, yes, I said, your banner, my dear, to influence your dummy, no, Bible, no. Not solution, no. 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
1: 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Say minority besides say and to say when I actually don't do saying the 2 year overlapping. A yako de say Nicodemus. 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Alright, yeah, but won't come on and then again. 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A good say yes. October 30 ya no ya kotraba de ye national executives. And some mini be a county and anchor name in Shia North. 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
1: e bra for the update na last week ye bon komo e ma wo die futu by on the grounds of National Executives Election Committee. What my expectation say? 47 of my clerks will be incorporated. It will be brought up. No. Yet the expectation, and it's on my campaign. No, on my money, yeah, boko. But and on the front page of the Daily Jest, Kate Jemfua, how are commission lock horns in NPP women's organizer race? Last week, na yeah, better dear, ewo. Radio ni TV so ah wo moto mane mane wo mo eh ona bo minim se woni edie kire ma ababa beto wani mu a dia mu peni
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3: Edu baby, o say the man after my heart, David. 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
3: 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And these are some of the things that and then no internet never forget. And she said, "Who can say no? Oh yeah, yeah. Na ya kwako yi wa sem na di aba. Sem na be na na wo ka say efa party ne o. Minim crophobia omo nu mu ato. E na me ne wo ka say. E wo in the past and sem bi omo ka di ti a New Patriotic Party. What you say? And you know, we should be guided by history and at the same time no, we should be measured in terms of your trances, especially say a fa o a kuna woman and a kuna buta any swadi huna wagona. Eh na woman ni obe can off air and then ya obe can the sebi on air. And you know a futuka can medibema party for no.
1: Yeah, but that's a pa na the tossum yenua ja anope ya no bon komoye on the front pages of the dailies and anopei. Story a ya splash no wo ho eye enti ye free France aba se cocaine worth $260 million e binzo so eputu no 255 e wo se value ni de obia ne se de wapeg ne de but ni na ne se cocaine bi is believed to have been seized e wo France a wo mutresi ye no na e free or my emu. Now here will be a baby, or baby, the one crack and baby says, ah, now say we're the yard for fro, and yet the INT be denny. On up where, mama?
3: Oh, the one why a woman say, a peg any mood to. Sabi, and you say, no bonnet horns and sem, once you cassem, and the horns you say, and a dear. Mean to mean cassel, Sabi. We need the kind of idea near Hono. Nemo Muno, what the two DC in the past in the one? Come here, you say, we know Esosundo Esoson. Unia 3.9 tons of cocaine. Unia a cobbe 90 bags of cement. So cement, Mudru. $361 million. And then for the sake of street value. And no yeah dear or motimity you na dear some cosway. Yasomuko. Oh say assorted narcotic cases na. Mekasa assorted that me first and yet cocaine quantum na meka. The Indian hemp ne other yin narcotics no I can. Yeah, me first I'm trying to say ushe mwa. Ben, NDC Ben, and the owner of Mokasa will be a woman say, Oma Commonwealth, this is only a national Democratic Congress not turning into a national defense cocaine party. Actually, say, and then Omon Pesamu Homompo.
1: Honorable national defense cocaine.
3: Yes, because who's a defender? Omon Mounted, Omon Pesia cocaine won semua abien so so tia na ye chi no wo international airport awdo ayo overseas egu gana ho fi wo de red discussion se bi nyawo awu do men ya wo do adasa e won pese se bi nu boni be se nipa na wo hwe se bi bia ye bia no ye be ye no ne kwan so a wo review a discussion ya Uni anom do was saying no mapi ja se media ba. 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And it's very dangerous. And it's very, very dangerous. Ke asemwa isi ye diye de France diya woken. 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Antwerp, and I'm not, you know, ship no echo. Now, Bisahun, say, French customs are almost easy, sir, 3.9 tons of cocaine. Now, dear Muna, no more the ashes, no more the ashes, a year, a plastic waste container, no. Mako, 160. Seven, if my memory serves me right, yeah. Actually, say, and yet, a market wow. Shipment, no. Na a year at least partly destined for Antwerp, said the American. Ain't he? Yen Missaye, Jose. And ye be a French for, only Dutch for, Omo, a gusu ye shimu, amamene woka say, a branty be Omo chain on the 4th September. 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
1: honorable
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3: 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Ship no it too free waga duguna by free waga duguna call a code don keke France.
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3: 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Yes. It appears that there's a political protection via air coso. And yemide. Because I know what thing. If a cocaine be a cabinet be a cocaine be 50 parcels of cocaine now they may channel. Hey, no, not the only two with the panic. Now we get it. We are talking about tons. Tons of cocaine. A 7 year cane. 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Now, who can't you know, she been for more? It's coming up, could do a packet at the end of the yako.
1: Na jo mai o mai bi da ya nche
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1: Amone silence no benya collateral damage and effect bi wo man so
3: e di asem pa choze
1: na me bi say the silence of the government on issues like this you know international front no genya collateral damage and effect bi wo
3: say we dey obvious say our international reputation is intact because it's becoming one too many. And a volumes na no thing. 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
3: 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What is that? Almost beam, what is that? I express highway no more. They are going to a church. Oh, and it tells you say, you know, young man, young fire no one to move ya. 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
3: Nasibia, Nakok had a report by Basse, Omo intelligence led operation, any Omo partnership or with partner agencies, Nobia Omo actually part 217. 217, Emo 165, a prosecution. It tells you, say, Biohua, na, issues no omuko mu no we investigation no say prosecutable enti no your prosecutors have one in now I am interested in the conviction because it appears that elsewhere 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
1: ni a ko jump
0: and junction o park bebrebe a cost of problem. If you win, you know, any time you manage, you must own. Yes. Oh, Mamma, National Road Safety Authority, Yamamo Authority, Authority, you're waiting at the Mamu. Somebody will be a legume. Minister of Road and Transport. No, to me, someone boss at the way, or by roads. Well, only now, Mugu, and matter. Only engineering or school. Engineering, no, sir. Only a cattle be a more engineer, crew, a road, no. 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Abubu, you have to accident.
2: Okay.
0: You know, you have to legalize your motor. But you legalize your motor. Baby, I know, so I'm a kwana. You know, I see you said that kwana, so I will save my own. Baba, the accident, you know, I had also. Accident, you see, I need to be the accident. I need to be for the accident. But you should buy any near my way. I'm running here, Juma. Near M4, so I'm running. You need to do the episode. Nti de okwa kan ya misu na kan te onu.
1: Ana beta za no pe.
0: Unu ma da ji bebe. 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
1: 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Ye nsue yi.
0: Ah, me ka sa de no aye obi am be so ye responsible. Ye de ajuma se ye oti a o fre mi aye din ko mo. Enti o mu so no. Enti o mu ma la en kwa se gentleman. Who should be here for affirming? Then go with their brother, no more radio station, no more so, no more bomb. And once I'm in the office, I'm saying, I'm not going to be here, I'm not going to be here, I'm not going to be here, I'm not going to be here, I'm not going to be here, I'm not going to be here, I'm not going to be here, I'm not going to be here, I'm not going to be here, I'm not going to be here, I'm not going to be here, I'm not going to be here, I'm not going to be here, I'm not going to be here, I'm not going to be here, I'm not going to be here, I'm not going to be here, I'm not going to be here, I'm not going to be here, I'm not going to be here, I'm not going to be here, I'm not going to be here, I'm not going to be here, I'm not going to be here, I'm not going to be here, I'm not going to be here, I'm not going to be here, I'm not going to be here, I'm not going to be here, I'm not going to be here, I'm not going to be here, I'm not going to be here, I'm not going to be here, I'm not going to be here, I'm not going to be here, I'm not going to be here, I'm not going to be here, I'm not going to be here, I'm not going to be here, I'm not going to be here, I'm not going me ma ya abara juma da me ye ni ye pa wo buja o ma na me jimi kaze abara juma e fo munya juma ni ye 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
1: 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For a partnership or other undertaking. 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Oshon se ampa nipa na obesom no no ono a na ekuta card yi card ni ono a ena yi se bra ena yi identity verification system platform no so na prepare o system so odi adwuma no staff na comply with new requirement yi aye dia be yi a biometric verification in addition to okay, identities verification through Ghana card no pitisabre ya kwapim 2nd November uye ejumeku a o verify o customer's identity with Ghana card bomode na bra NIA identity verification system platform no so ansana November 2nd edu enka bo so pe mu nkyere mu bi anu a Oko ID verification at nia.gov.gh. Ebio ID verification at nia.gov.gh. www.ghc.gh anase obefre 0302-999-306 ana 0302-999-307 ana 0302-999-309 NIA providing future solutions now.
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1: 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Weba be yebi, refraction, ocular examination, visual field test, tonometry, critical coherence tomography, color vision testing. I was all about near you now, be when you pass in now, then you can boldly say, sir, we need any problem be a White Stone Eye Clinic, any a year, any year, huh? I yare, any a yare, sir. Obey, I say, I want to swear. 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Nebu wanzo so de ya teso pa 790 Ghana cedis. 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
3: Mommy, don't
1: me. 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Pacho, and you?
3: I'm not paying anything to you more than Fema John Boudou. Honorable, maybe say, welcome soon. Just in the phone, could you have me chair when I'm paying? And be any honorable Alu Mega, me chair when you're not paying. In your bema. No crying at the whole room. Ghana Education Service. Omu huku chukua na omu dikureshi. 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Wachusu 8 schools. Zaya schools 8 nuchusu. 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just around the corner. Dr. Mahmood Bawumia, Papa no, who need to be in Kawano, or be deliver a moment Ghana, I a Kabashi. In the 2028, Mr. Mamoso Samon San Wase, I'm a former Dr. Mahmood Bawumia, the name is Sandy Shanko Fu, who instead you would be a Senegal and see all my dear form would be Jerry, and never bear most of all my to Moman Ghana. Who called Ghana Statistical Service, said me no case, Omo near Jumano. And so they do the inflation quite high. In inflation, I use an inflation, you say, ever better bonds. Melko, Jumano, Omonia, Omunku to Kuano, Omu the question. Menuka says, I'm a bois. One can some more generous phone call on investigation, and we say, Omu Yajuma or Honomana. And so my Missy Cannon almost send Melko Munyajuma from for Sudan from Roman. Then you have a morning and Yajuma.
1: Get us a pa, soft mammy. 0302-243-529 hello, good morning.
2: Ilya, Martin.
1: Hey, Joe.
2: Bacho, Asuni. Make a second call.
1: Don't just so.
2: Aye.
1: Like, what does it work out here?
2: You want them? Like, that is right.
1: Crab or
2: call. Come in, you are coming, oh.
1: I come in, you are
2: coming, you are. Come in, I'm also, oh. Book, boy, you are. You want to go and share coming for more OKFM.
1: It's now, so.
2: You may come in with your mammy chair. MPP. Incoming National Women Organizer, Mavis Awakunsi, order number 2, and the Mr. MPP delegate, October 10th, Mokotwabana, Muntuma, Mavis Awakunsi, and the Merimanso, Muntuma, Bwachi Ajako, Mr. Muntuma Wai, Bwachi Ajako, and the Mavis Awakunsi, order number 2, Abway, Amir MPP Yaja Gunyan, at Nassau. Eh, Papa, may come at some time, may come at the Ghana for. Same country, I say, Mutuba, 8 year MPP, contain a Mudibakosu, Bones at Dow. And now, Uber yes, second is Kua, Uber yes, Kua, Uber, second is Kua, Uyamukwine. And a school day, empty before as Zinimina, Matisse, and
1: as you,
2: yes, hello,
1: as you,
2: but say, school day, empty before Zinimina, and this was hello, hey, Ade,
1: how are you?
2: Before na say na.
1: Da bi e
2: say. Obi don make me before na hami. Yo, ne me kan say. Food dey e bi before sin nyina no. And this for only food dey nyina I am market. Me every food. Hello. Phone hami.
1: E si wa daro ma wie maye.
2: Wo dey kakara me kan say, me say Ghana for say 2028. Mo go pa. O ka pa ma ta.
1: That's it. It's your line, ain't it? Hello, good morning.
4: What do you want?
1: What do you want, Papa?
4: Hey, move over. Who are you?
1: I don't know, Papa. I don't know. I don't
4: know.
1: I don't know. I don't know. I don't know. I don't know.
4: I don't
1: know. I don't know. I don't know. I don't know. I don't know. I don't know.
4: I don't know. I
1: Yenje wan obei.
4: Yo ara beri e wa. 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Okay, FM. 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
5: Onwa, onwa,
4: 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I'm the na MPP was on na kazakasa ni bibi bibi. 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Bon.
1: January that's a pa 0302-243-529 0302-243-547. Hello, good morning.
6: Hey, can I hear my thing?
1: I don't know, Majusu, Nebons Niana.
6: Ah, no, I'm talking about you. What do you have in your
1: room? You're being said by the dam and I will your dam.
6: Doctor, offer by one. Business international man.
1: I'm going to go to the phone.
6: Hello?
1: Nay, yeah, and a submarine, Mao. Amen.
6: I'm going to go to the education minister. Said the Bella of Money between your coin, you can have this young coin and your bonnet. And you never heard of this. And money now was a bit not free in your bema, and yet, and you can only not pretend that you can get your way in it. Education to your coin. Said the better position, which makes you see. Ya
1: benka oho so enne dey. Obi waso. Hello, good morning.
7: Hello.
1: Yes sir, Machin.
7: Kwami amu.
1: Yes sir.
7: Leke forama.
1: Hey, evo. Evo me tuonka.
7: Anota we ni ba no. 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Say, I buy the more mapo. Say, oh, President B. Trusty. Now, Saturday, no, or talk past questions, the more be, and it says, oh, manapo. Pani, Minuka, say, in Kuala, 500,000 NDC. I'm not drop home, say, oh, yeah, oh, you'll be. Pani, in the next 10 years, say, Minimobidia, what call, second, Kami. Yes, as why, Nadio, and so, what do you say? 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Revenez vous même pas any time you obey you are going to attack him.
1: Oh bah attack le chef.
7: Aussi.
1: Ça en tremu a wadi aba no. Want you.
7: Kwami, wan kasa wa utrasin, ou chez social media.

0: where the president presented the thing, you can see the man is really, really unhappy. He's angry. Or see, those, and that's how he started his statement. Those going about saying, say, ye babe introduce French, Chinese, ni Arabic, ne, should stop. Na parliament, a cabinet, and can be biasa, nothing has appeared before him. Then he ended by saying, say, this is the last time I am going to accept this. And I'm saying it, or see, for emphasis. Who are those going about telling people this is what is going to happen when it has not appeared before the president? And for the president to say this is the last time he will have to clear the air on this. And he says he's saying it for emphasis. The president is really angry. And I see something in the soup. Because, and yes, education minister, they went ahead to direct NACA to start training people to teach Chinese. NACA, those in charge of curriculum, no, in collaboration with a certain Confucius Institute, they've already started training people. That's why the president is angry. And I think he has every round a reason to be angry at what is happening at the education ministry. Alifas, there is something in the soup. I won't be surprised.
1: So ecosystem, because
0: ecosystem.
1: Education Minister Kasem.
0: Yeah.
1: Education Minister Kasem no UA no. And Pampa the agencies so implemented some more kind. They've started work. Na Education Minister C Oka Asem we ewo mampanyin din mu. Mampanyin so about say the cabinet he chairs. Rivia sa mba on when name my approval.
0: At all.
1: Se mampenya kasadia se that is it. Stress no matter what they are doing, cabinet ni approve it ends there. Why should it be any further? So that is it. Akpa game over, case closed. Obianko fi apon.
0: For the fact say education ministry Abeka said this is what has been agreed upon.
2: And we discussed it here.
0: And yes, we discussed it here. They went ahead to direct NACA to start training people to that effect. And the presidency, Makan Akan, says Adinu Enye Nukure. Now, this is the last time. That's what he said. This is the last time I will have to clear the air for emphasis. The Yembisa said, the president also said, those going round, that's the what he said, those going round claiming, say. So who are those going
2: round
0: claiming?
2: That's the minister.
0: That's the minister. That's the minister. So looking at the way President Buefunu, so Yanshe Yia, Kum Numa Bompaya.
1: The last time the president was angry, heads were to roll. Heads were to have roll. But Nene, my point is that after President Ka, the Obeka, ah, we'll see Buefunu, the Kasanu, Yie Yeno. Obi asabe boss asem no say manpanyin dey be yebe tre Chinese any Arabic any Spanish at all cost.
0: There be say okan latest one over the weekend.
1: There are some beans me be na no
0: bio. But I can smell something in this. The president.
1: Now what are you smelling?
0: The president is on his way to take a decision.
1: What decision?
0: On those going round clean.
1: No. Let me ask a journalistic answer. A decision on what, not on who. Give me the what.
0: Yes.
1: But, you know, you gave me the who. A decision on so and so. So, what is that decision? Now, you taught me the five W's and H. We are on the what?
0: There is reshuffle in the offing. Mikai, in those days at the Chronicle, Halifax.
1: Yes.
0: Uye's story. Your greedy story. Story is about for the week, you know. Yeah, grade D woman for the week. There were grade B story, grade C stories, and then grade A stories. But A no the hardly say ubi benya story ya be grade no as A. For instance, Uye story bina use for instance Sebia. For finance minister to be fired this week. Based upon a poor wo. Now within 2 days time, 3 days time. Now bumu pepe. And when I agreed a story. unya mi chire no

0: wo apo kronkron mi we dia eye grade A apo na midi mamu
1: maji what like you here
0: Mbamu wa neje se president nu nibuwe mfu ye. The man was angry. President nibuwe fu.
2: Nene, how do you know the president was angry?
0: Him said, eh, you know niha yebe bo. For the president to say, say, they tell Ghanaians at a function up north, say, this is the last time he would have to go around clearing the air for some people. Because waka, asaka, asaka, and the thing is going on. And he said, those going about saying that, you know.
2: Man, mommy, you see, you guys have the way of putting me in a certain mood.
1: No, you are a host. You are a host.
2: Meaning what exactly?
1: You are a host.
2: See, we between have the education minister and the president, I believe the education minister.
0: Hey.
2: No. Gidiki. What is hey? Then I'm okay. Education minister can say, okay, or see me kasa wa mampenyin dimu, wakano several times. Asem education minister can ye hun, no, wuti, ye tu hun anamu. Ye tu min sorry keke se eko tresa, Spanish ni, Arabic ni, Chinese ni, di eke kake kan honu. It has to pass through there from the same national association curriculum wain wain, knack, knack. Those where they do knack, knack, if you're from the same.
0: We are naka.
2: Ah, naka. It's a naka, naka. Okay? In the trace, it's the argument, no.
3: Ken.
1: But well, you said it. I mean, you are referring to knack.
0: The National Council for Curriculum Assessment. Naka.
1: So they are knacking.
2: Anybody who knocks is a what?
1: It's a knacker.
2: I mean, on a more serious note, part say ministry becomes Sambia, right? Yeah, we're implementing agencies, our ministry and us, who implement what the ministry's policies are. For instance, Honorable Ablan Jifa Gomashi, can Sambia, saying your GTA, Bayer GTDC, or any other association. Into education minister, the Sambia to drive our mampenyin demo. Odi asem no to dwa no obi a publish ye wa repeat wo baby bebre public events nti ye ntumi ka chimse mampanin ti okay o ka asem no rie no ensi ho omo a omo adwuma ne se ye nhwe curriculum de ebe chere nkwada no omo atate ho adwuma teachers on be yade no ye trainium enye se ene omo kwa chance ko trainium o I mean publicly so between somebody who spoke and said this is what we will do. This is the roadmap to what we will do. And we've started doing what I said we will do. And somebody who is standing somewhere saying it's not true, who should I believe? The Oka, you know, and say, wow, it's a kind of talk Nadu. He has talked. The training is going on. Training also a state agency, na your training. And I'm opinion to now, we can say, oh, Sasema Mokano, and Yanukre. Ah. So, and you're telling me that.
0: Usi minister no aka ena o ye ho adwuma ena obi akogina baby sisi de usi o mampanyi
2: obi a
0: so it is your mampanyi
2: obi a no fun
0: good e bufu but you see it is not about believability.
2: It is the name of the game is evidence as I'm talking now. Okay, is it being rolled out? Is NAFAC those who knock their friends
0: yes that was before last Saturday. As at last Saturday, no, the president's warning is the latest evidence. Nibuefu or see waka akan and I'm a binumu edi agro. Now this is the last time he will have to clear the air on this.
2: Hold on. Pause. Oh, I didn't say stop. So you will continue.
0: You.
2: It means when the old man heard that his sector minister who attends cabinet had put out such an information, the president apparently might have complained from what he's saying.
0: Apparently, yes.
2: Oh, complaining, you know. Then the minister spoke again.
0: Yeah.
2: And he did what? He complained.
0: Mm-hmm.
2: After the subsequent complaining,
0: mm-hmm.
2: he now called NACA. Yeah. Those who knack.
0: Mm.
2: And decided to do some training.
0: Yes.
2: With Sir Foreign Agency of Rome saying
0: Confucius Institute. You know Confucius, the teacher of men. If you do philosophy a little bit.
2: Of course. Confucius and Pluto and Socrates.
0: If you know Socrates and Plato, Aristotle, you know about Confucius.
1: Thank you very much. Good. Go ahead.
0: Mm-hmm. Mm. Mm. Okay.

0: And has he asked them to stop? Pardon? Ah, when a president...
1: So once this is the last time, it means that
0: until there is any official communication.
1: But did you see an official communication from him rolling it? He did it.
0: Good. You see, when a state agency under a democracy is rolling out a policy, it is not a president's oral complaint that stops that policy.
1: Well, it was also an oral statement for the ruling.
0: No, it can't be.
1: Did you see a document to that effect? The minister just spoke.
0: Hold on. Didn't see a document. Hold on. Unless we will hear arguments, you know, for the sake of radio discussion. But won't we in country and say a state agency in collaboration with another institution, Confiscus, will start a policy implementation based on oral agreement. It's not possible.
1: But I'm saying that even if it's oral or whatever, the state...
0: No, who come there? Tell me it is possible that just by oral...
1: Oh, it can be.
0: Something that involves money.
1: Yeah, it can be.
0: You are lying.
1: Oh, it can start with an oral conversation.
0: It is never possible.
1: There are a lot of
0: that a state agency would enter into
1: my brother.
0: An agreement.
1: Yes.
0: With oral. Another... Yes. It's not possible.
1: Oh, it's possible. It's possible even Alibaz, at my sector.
2: You will see what the president will do.
0: It is not possible.
2: You will see what the man will do.
1: But the bus starts with him, so nothing. Believability
2: is now what we are agreeing upon. Say, who is more believable? You will see what the president will
1: do. I'm looking at where the bus stops.
2: Me see.
1: So he says this is the last time.
2: The president says he's the last time. There.
0: Nobody is saying the bag doesn't stop with His Excellency.
1: Yes.
0: Nobody is saying he doesn't have the final authority.
1: Okay.
0: But I'm saying that from what my eyes are seeing and what my ears are hearing, the one who said we will do A, B, C, D has actually started rolling it out.
1: He will stop immediately.
0: The one who says he has the authority has only been doing talk, and complaining.
1: But his talk can stop every document.
0: Has he stopped it?
1: Yes.
0: Is this the first time he's complaining?
2: I will be shocked if after today,
1: Charlie,
2: after
0: Saturday, is this the first time the president is complaining?
1: This is the last time he's complaining.
0: When he complained the first time, did he stop?
1: He didn't.
0: Second, did he stop?
2: He didn't.
1: But this is the last time.
0: There's who?
1: The president.
0: But when he complained the first time, I told them that I will don't stop. I will complain the second time before you stop.
1: No, they didn't hear it. Now they've heard it. And especially when we are discussing.
0: French teachers cry, your brands never your French teachers. And this is a moody Chinese barber can any Spanish barber can
2: been pushed to the wall, and he had to go back into history to recall how come we started training a few people for Arabic schools, and then the motive behind it, and how President Rawlings was afraid. Say, "Bia, ninti a Muslim for no entire course school ninti say Muslim say Bia."
1: He
2: gave the history for him to have gone back for those history to come into play today. If you do pain, so Obi hear something, pack him like this.
0: No cry, woman, sir.
2: Yes.
0: Nepano on your pink, okay. Why you nothing is being rolled out.
1: Yeah. Oh,
0: why have you been rolled out?
2: There's always a last warning.
1: And there's always a final warning. The last warning cannot be the final warning.
2: There's
1: a final warning and there's a last warning.
2: So you expect the president, after telling us on Saturday, say, "This is the last time." No, he should come back again and tell us, "This is the final time."
1: There can be a final warning. It's accepted.
0: It's just like we got up one day, and a certain minister told us that, "Yeah, cabinet decision." Say Wednesday, be a special fugu.
1: Yeah, chef, fugu.
0: It's a special fugu in the cabinet.
1: That will be a new.
0: Anyway, over the weekend, Yantia Sempo, gospel nyom tune, Madame Benny's affair. initially yet to say yen hono say wa yila then yet to say omwe hono ana wa babak. Either she returned or she was found, well, she can be accounted for. But in the Saturday, I'm it is Mamiya Koi. I wasn't too sure because, but listening to other, you know, family are confirming one or two. Then a quick one from you, now I call around say, and then I now do my Laboma issues. What would you remember Benny so fair for the most?
2: But yeah, mean to. But I wouldn't even the
0: fast.
3: Don't let the devil lie to you.
2: Anybody say
0: yeah, no.
2: Remember God. But I know that name. I know that.
0: So which one?
2: Oh, I know. Hey, you know.
3: So you see my brother.
2: Hey, no.
3: The same song I'm singing.
2: Yeah, but
0: it's
2: I
0: not
2: know
0: the same
2: free,
0: song.
2: You know.
0: Hold on, fast. It's not life is short. There are two different songs.
3: It's not the same song.
2: It's not the same song, but no, no,
0: so this is Hold On Fast. See,

0: And then you have life is short. He will get life is short for you.
1: Do you see my brother?
0: Yeah, we don't run. Anyway, when he gets it, we'll come there. Anyway, Nene, so you remember it for which one, Pote?
1: Oh, so you see my brother, no? Enuna. Enua.
0: Anyway, let's go on. So you just that you remember for one song?
1: Yeah. It's Anyum Nuna. I mean, yeah, Medikai, no. But even when news came that she passed, that was the song that was attached to her picture, and it's all over the place. Anyum no. Halifax. Yekanano Ewaha. When we heard that she had gone into thin air, no. Yekan Waha say the noise about her disappearance, you know, was louder than the news about her reappearance. You introduced that word into the conversation that day, you know. Well, because we all heard it would say Wahira, sort of. And we were afraid because Nansai abduction. And in Yekikahu.
2: Me pacho. 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
4: 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Mumma, quite sorry.
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12: But just a damn many cry, just a need for frown, my mom could to be cry by and say, Send a gun of 40 pump for frown. And one way, no, and it's all shot for fear one pump pump or drumming when one. Who wants to snap your womb? Where's the dear? But then my came for fruit, Papa be
11: a genie, and your fellow for fun of fina who be deep panes and said, Oh, be didn't send your woman with your drew. And I'll pay you any other draw for that.
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13: Your week beginning is blessed. I call you the head and not the tail. I declare that you are above and not beneath. it shall be easy this week. Take this as a prophetic word for someone. It shall be easy this week. I take away pain from your life this week. I take away delay from your life this week. I take away regret from your life this week. If it will cause you pain, may you not go into it. If it will cause you your tears, may you not go into it. If it will cause you retrogression, may you not go into it. I decree and declare, everything that will bring you progress, may God connect you to it. Everything that will accelerate your life, may you come into partnership with it.

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0: 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days and you could try. Yeah, who yes so can kind Luke chapter 1 and 2. Yeah, who yes, you know. Also after 8 days was one then coin no could try the treaty and okay a mamre and no one as she share no a man. Intia or some betu a mamre. Nancy will be a woo to a mamrim. Near fa or some misses a mamra a papa. Yeah, this is sad ye and ye papa.
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0: And untin and I make catch rose. The last time in Udin Koma make us say, Oba Africa, the problem we had and say. Ye ma brofo no instead of practicing the scripture we were practicing the culture of the white man that is difference here dibai aha say ye be king kai urade asem ne ye diso dia bo ye bra no na mum no 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
1: 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Mm-hmm. 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
1: 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It will be so because I say a honor and he and a part.
0: It is okay, a whole topic, you know, because me also pay proof or not the Bible about to the proof. Okay, kind of besides a Bible, he and a Kamujafra, and we are Leviticus chapter 18.
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Ye provide comprehensive medical diagnosis. So that we betumi identify all kinds of diseases. 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

0: Heaven knows where we are going. You know, Mondays are busy here. Not only Mondays. Ghana, you know, open late afternoon show. 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
1: Ya freme, Dr. Ebenezer John Hayford. Ye cyber security and AI governance expert.
0: Okay.
1: Ewo abrochi mem.
0: Okay.
1: Na wadaroma me baga na we invite me say.
0: That's right.
1: Me be educate na me be impact.
0: That's good. So for. Ya mishrao. Last time I buy any kasafa cyber security ho. Nti na e ba be AI.
1: That's correct.
0: Dia din kan ya ka AI a, e dia ni AI.
1: Nana, ma me chia wetiefo. Na me say a quick prayer before I answer that question. Heavenly Father, we thank you for today. We give you all the praise. As even as we are about to start, we pray that Holy Spirit give us wisdom of knowledge and understanding. Let us be able to impart, educate, instill in us the secrecy of AI, and we impart the general public. That in the end, your name may be glorified and we may be edified. Even in Jesus' mighty name, we pray with thanksgiving. Amen.
0: Amen.
1: Nana, you can't AI. As you said, no, artificial intelligence. Now, AI, no, the AI say, for instance, main fan say, a computer system, a brofue creator, the AI say, say, open say, ABA, and collab with school, utichiomo, maybe tree, but you want to translate it into English.
0: Yeah.
1: The process or the computation that will do that is artificial intelligence. Obi wo Flagstaff House, an Independence Square, we chop picture. Obi jina China, we upload this our picture. And straight away, they will see that that picture has been taken in Ghana, in this demographics, in this geographical location, and by whom took the picture. All those things are what we call artificial intelligence. Now, even banks or transaction or fraudulent transactions. Doctors or healthcare records near the ano. Artificial intelligence is part of it. Into your can AI. These are examples of artificial intelligence.
0: I see. Do you mind the power potential breaking it down and power anything?
1: Good question, Nana. AI no yeah two types.
0: Okay.
1: Yeah, what we call agentic AI. AI agent. Into omono omo ya bot, for instance, wako maybe Stan Chat and a Echo Bank. So na ubengu se oko ya na uko ako raise request be na bot be a start so ne wo kasa say what do you want to do na watch ro na wa answer. Those are what we call agentic AIs. And na yewo non agentic AIs omono so ye things like a service is running on a back end, an infrastructure. Into your computer, a Windows service is running. It's going to use username and password to it. It automates a new manner on that computer. No? Okay, those are other type of AI. So we have two. We have agentic and non-agentic AI. They speed up what we call automation, autonomously. You being for humans to be able to work intelligently and quickly, faster. Previously, computers, Juma. For you to program something, it takes about maybe 10 days or maybe 30 days to be able to do programming.
0: Okay.
1: With AI, seconds, you'll be able to process maybe, petabytes of data.
0: Wow.
1: What he has here. So the AI specifically, the AI is a automation engine. It automates BBIA, BBIA, what you see.
0: Now, I say, AI, no. The young one woman said, they work on a gumado bibri. Now, you will be cry utumi ne bon komo de obebusa ne wo wiase mu bia obeyia no ama wo ono kasa te se nipa I think say so far oba na me ne na kasa me ni say oba ma version ho dia but mostly no oba female voice na mete how do they do that mo na mo ye scientist ne mo na mo sa IT knowledge no how is this possible say you witchcrafter how is it possible say uti ni ni din komo like to say nipa how is this done
1: thank you nana and me answer question about me ko ba ko bi si nanse wo ko China na nioma nioma you see robots okay talking to you robots you place an order for food na robots na ko fa food no dia bro airport robots ni ade nyina na self service ni ade nyina those are all robotic artificial intelligence okay but I'll come to your question into a question na oba or one voice will be some questions or answer no eye programming language yatro into before no for a bank and na make no to raise a help desk request no obeko na wa type in request no that request will go to the back end and then you know they will process that request now say no ai no agent no ne obe bon komo obe bisa odin obe bisa your friend is saying, "Oh, bank account, for instance." Okay. Answer, "What check your balance? Nisa and your money in amount." But all these things, they are programming languages. I actually so now remember example. One of the risk, meaning say, "Obi bisa of AI." You know, now saying AI need to me, they emulate or they clone. We call it deep fakes. Okay, they clone human voices. In Tibia, oh mommy, sebi, abriwe bi oda baby. Nah, nupa boni fu ano. The vectors or the actors, no, omo, afre o mame no, using the AI cloning engine, no, omo fe ano mo de, wo voice atoso, say, winning bibi, mama, I'm in a situation on send me 5,000 Ghana cedis here, see, omo mame no, no, e vulnerable na, abriwano, or realize o voice na, onim say, na na room your voice ni, ah, me banu o trouble, inti na ma ben amen say, so. What these people do is they cause panics, emotions, fear. That is what these hackers or these third party do. Okay? Into not straight away, mama not saying this kind of. But as I said, no, and these are the malicious and the risk of AI. Into mama not saying this kind of, no, no, no, or my face kind of. But to answer your question, Nibium, no, now saying all is to, and I'm a kind of, speedy up banking. Help desk request, for instance. What he has here. Send your bear, be join the queue. And now say, who send a request now ain't take it days. The AI engine, no, and now Bana Okanana, Bemana Okana, be an hour castle, Sophia. And now say, Jim, what bot in the sun here from? We call it agentic bot. No more answer question more efficiently and quickly. I'm out.
0: Now, young, obedient. What AI? Na Africa hano de adwenboni AI.

0: and regulations. But these things now are still going through parliamentary, you know, processes. So they haven't enacted an AI law. Because what happened is there has to be governance, okay? And then there have to be laws and monitoring guidelines that will mitigate this some of these risks. In effect, you know, yes. In the Bonene Koso, and these are the prevalent things that are happening, risk are currently, you know, a take place. Say Wokano are the bad people or the bad vectors, you know, or my for be video na or my convert. A lot of it they use it for romance scam, right?
1: Yes.
0: And, you know, at the moment it's going on, but the government cannot monitor. There is cyber security that, you know, they monitor all these things. But the artificial intelligence part, we don't have a centralized governance yet. But you start here, they will start monitoring these things and, you know, they will start criminalizing people in terms of that negative activity.
1: When did the AI buy it?
0: Good question. AI ne buy AI there about long time ago, if I'm not even mistaken, about 50 years ago. But now, in Nihot, it's just a certain few people. I think the Nipana or Harvard University, maybe they came up with artificial intelligence, you know. But people are, we have a lot of competitors now, right? China, America, you know, UK, they have things like, you know, Cloud Artificial Intelligence, Microsoft Copilot. Any your friend is saying Afrodex, Nissan, Kofoko, they are all competitors, you know. Now saying AI hype, nabana, they are making people panic because the air question is say there is a lot of things up in the air, and it's not just up in the air. The AI is doing a fantastic job, but at the same time, it's causing serious risk and serious malicious things, as you said. But to answer your questions, no, in Brophobia, I'm called Harvard University. They sat down and then.
1: Well, according to research, I'm here, and I say AI, any papa kune AI.
0: No.
1: Researchers, mathematicians, scientists. And I mean, nimdifobi brain.
0: That's correct.
1: I said, "Yo, can I watch it?"
0: That's correct.
1: But not omun commercialize, you know.
0: Absolutely.
1: But I feel na omun commercialize. Yeah, when you say, "A big case, Africa is not ready for AI because mwa Africa." How true is this?
0: That's never true. Nana AI, as we said before, no, it has its good part and it has the bad part. Okay, the good part is, we are using AI, as we said, for automation. And see, before, you have maybe gigabytes of data to process it, very, very, very hard. Nanseno, just with some command on programming using, you know, AI, you can process this data, you know, within seconds. First, no, na your programming language to even, you know, do certain tasks near there. It take you a long time, but nanseno, AI near quickly. AI now is good if you are doing music these days. You know, a lot of people use AI for their music work. A lot of people use it for even Netflix, you know. Into AI, no, and when you good, let me tell you, now we have, even Eastbridge, we do it, okay? We have smart farming, whereby we can install IoTs, your friend, Internet of Things, on farmland, me fancy a crop, an animal farmland, okay? They report back to an AI engine in the cloud. Into for humidity, for pesticides, for disease control, AI, you know, will monitor and then feedback to the AI engine and give you the farmer informed decision. Into before a rainfall, you know that this date, you know, crops, you know, so this time you harvest. Into AI, you know, is good. But the bad part of the AI is what you were saying. That is a risk that is happening today. So Momo fraud that happens, say in Krofu, you see AI, agentic AI, see. No more friend Krofu, no more the Momo fraud, they take over your account near there. WhatsApp account takeover. AI in the ASN your way. You know, even some misinformation, bias and stuff. Into AI in the a good ambassador. But one thing another mechanism Krofu say, oh. AI now abundance, you know, you see 5 to 10 years time, no. AI ni be coming in Africans and now can. And I can tell you authorities on authorities say AI ni coming. But now what would happen is the AI is getting super intelligent in the sense say ebedu bebia. The AI, no, you send one AI, your friend is saying coder. Now say a call from maybe, for example, Ghana National Grid, say, if they throw an AI, now a core National Grid, say, it can bring the whole

0: city down, light ni nyina be cut off. Light cut off for 5 days and then what would happen? Amanfo be wu. Sebe. So these are some of the, you know, detrimental things that can happen with the AI.
1: Yeah.
0: You know, uh-huh. So that's to answer your question.
1: Okay. Another thing me pass here with AI and say ebi ka se said etum ni kano the rate at which AI ni dwane no ebedu ba bi no nipa kra nya adwuma bi AI no ba ji nipa adwuma nyina ye. Are we going to get there?
0: Nana, thank you for your question. Ayampa, AI, you know, the hype of artificial intelligence now is crazy, you know, and there is a lot of competition. But as I said to you, there is no centralized governance. So when we come to privacy, okay, and we come to privacy, data privacy, we have what we call GDPR or EU regulations that protect these, they are frameworks and laws that, but they're about AI now. Any centralized governance and our laws are protected, you know, AI what practice and they are obeying to me the AI and I into obi you see your papa obi you see your bonnet the all your bonnet we can't criminalize them because there's nothing that can be used to hold that person, you know, accountable. What you are saying, but to answer your question, yes, help desk is here within the next 5 years. Help desk. Banking, your friend is saying, oh, qua customer service, all will go. Okay, so what we are saying to you is a doctor needs to learn AI quick, a teacher needs to learn AI quickly, a farmer needs to learn AI. You have to embrace the AI. It is a time now, internet nearby, you know. Okay, so the internet has become a gateway now that we can send what we call APIs, application programming interfaces, that we can put, that comes from the artificial intelligence. No, it is a CR, no, main fan say, oh, na Romeo, ABR, who application be, who application gateway, no, what they are to internet no, so for free. Me a beniza here for the way. Met me a call internet no, so now me sumi the me application programming interface. Start communicating with your one. Now you share information because everything on the internet is open source. Into the American say, oh boni phone to me nya nyoma bebre. To me the yeah AI and a lot of, you know, bad things in that sense. What you are saying? So a lot of jobs will go, but what we are saying is people need to learn the AI because the AI has come to stay, whether you like it or not. What you are saying, Nana? Aha. Into I say embrace. Now yes, yeah, intelligent. The AI, what the AI does is it makes the human super intelligence and makes you very efficient and work faster. What he has said. So there has to be some controls, some governance in place. You bet to me, you are abided by, or you bet to me, they are govern AI. You know? So to answer your questions, I need to me.
1: I see. Now AI, na you swear away. Obi be so swear AI. Na you home school, ana.
0: You home school. We have a lot of AI courses. Ewo ho. Me debi a the other day na me buy for, you know, cybersecurity. And I mentioned Udemy. It's one of the portals that you can learn artificial intelligence. Not just that, but machine learning as well. Mm-hmm. We have something called machine learning. Mm-hmm. Robotics near there. Who call YouTuber? YouTube is fantastic resource. They be America. So you can even type in how to be a hacker and it will show you how to be a hacker within 30 days. How to learn the fundamentals of artificial intelligence within 30 days, a bachelor. Into there is a lot of, even AI in Accra, Yeshua University, we have undergraduates for AI, we have a master's for AI. Abrochede, Ehobe Bre. Maybe Ghana, now we are just trying to adopt that literacy or that, what do you call it, technology. But I think with time, no, we will start having AI in the tertiary educations and the universities because that will actually, obviously, educate people a lot. What you are saying.
1: The AI bet me a boa Ghana.
0: AI bet boa Ghana, panana.
1: And bet me so a say Ghana.
0: Of course. Of course.
1: A choir, when I'm so a boa Ghana, I'm a boss of a cranny.
0: And to me, fan say, and I'm a car, for instance, say, farmers now. We've moved away from traditional farming. See, CIO will be a friend of smart farming. Abroche, yeah, yeah, Eastbridge, we have that technology. Okay, we see for a bit to me, I catch up. But yes, you be installing IoT drones near there were farms. Okay, now a boosted production
1: with internet. And
0: with the internet, and now say GSM cry, and now say main fan say,
1: chip will be
0: a chip be, yeah, they are shed, yeah, way anymore, your router anymore. So, it will collect all the data and feed it to a central AI database.
1: Wait, science and ZD, but we are not the one annoying. Enti mafuo wo nya metwa.
0: Sɛ
1: hwi ya metwa. Me bia me wo body fuo. Na AI ne na be monitor fuo na mame.
0: Yes. AI ne e be monitor wo soil na. Sɛ naturally wo soil wo nim soil no the way it
1: here. Yeah.
0: The humidity in the soil no na na room e won nim.
1: Yeah.
0: But AI ne betumi akache wo sɛ it's at this level. It's at this level because yeah, artificial intelligence program on the cloud communicating with yeah IoT na yeah install ewo plant or an farm or no and then any di it's weather cry change cry it's me report so weather ne change you bear the barber wa me fan say chicken a barber wa on him the exact date I believe X and
1: how AI no. Now, and how
0: say you programming a programming
1: no but then old you know antias you akoko bi nam ne baabi na oba bewo no na ya na hu
0: good yes because ya fa akoko ni data
1: what fa dey say
0: those data there wo ko agriculture to say me ko me fan say agric
1: way institute
0: wo has say na me ka say me pe crop maybe maize data is public omo de be mame it may you su sa there no see what we call attributes into a bia maize no ni type of maize ni din mafa the maize type baby even geographical locations are maize need to me nyi wono na me dia ye program na me be install
1: enti eno akuafo no be hia na
0: oh omo e be boost omo productivity and omo efficiency more enti say me fan say wo dua a bro ana banchin or whatever maybe 1000 per maybe weaker
1: yeah.
0: With artificial intelligence no we be to me dua 100,000 per week.
1: Obey you human energy na ya
0: na. No, obey you human energy, but part of it is also the sensors ni nyoma na ye install. So for now, okay, you need irrigation. AI ni betumi aye irrigation bi asese ano, nsuo beba. Ye be tap into some nsuo bi ada baby na ye dia bawo farm ho, na ye water wo farm no. Maybe some of your this thing needs what do you call it? The pigs needs maybe blood. Yet to me the drones es suma na ye di aba sa de ni nyina se human saying to me nyo so the AI is also helping a lot
1: Ghana ha you are starting sa
0: oh smart farming ni de me research ye no ebi mu ye to a degree omo nye the full blown thing but omo start e bi a rainfall keke aha ba technology na ye wono e betumi aye rainfall e betumi aye animals e betumi aye different things
1: the momo no mo wasa kan de na nyina
0: yeah wo yeah need some vendors be ye juma wo Poland any UK
1: de enche Ghana mo de beba
0: of course ye de abakra ye de ababat yes e graduate person ye pilot in bini ade ne but it's a great thing it's a fantastic thing
1: wow afi ye we a smart farming de biem na ye and betumi de abua Ghana bi ne hwe
0: inti AI no me fan say mi wi ame band bon no so ba me fan say bia ye national greedy okay we can write an artificial intelligence program that would automate a lot of things ye manual e wo national greedy no you know so you are on your dashboard and you are seeing Kumasi or whatever lights in the cut off near bia they have it now but maybe it's not even that big but the AI would automate things for you. That is the strength of artificial intelligence. In the idea, maybe would the days, would the year idea no? What you say? Would the seconds?
1: I feel na miyehu di inti amu si AI ne beti mukui entem no. Once they say Obi control speech kra or my AI ne chromano.
0: Chat GPT ni idea.
1: Obi betronium kra AI timi chromano. AI timi ye bi biya mano.
0: That's correct.
1: Ebedu ba ebi no nipa ebe ye inefficient.
0: Right.
1: Ti ebema ebe ye weak
0: absolutely
1: nti onye sure say ebe high pa
0: ebe you see ebe high but what is happening is the AI na can Elon Musk is just develop an AI technology within 5 years okay AI ni be super intelligent than the human what you say by no na ye can regardless now AI ni be super intelligent no the other day me who say me hwe movie bi na robot bi omo pe obi akwa akoha you know no omo pe ni way ni way amano but time no dey more pe na human cry out na yeye quicker than robot no
1: sir.
0: Okay cars abundance self driven cars
1: yeah.
0: Ni nice artificial
1: America
0: UK almost start rolling out okay. You know they are there. These are all artificial entity e be take over driverless way. What you are saying? Into your drivers, be on your AI now, be BBR. You understand? And these things are very, very, very, very, what you are saying? And Nuntina, Oka say AI no, a bebwire, Nana, a bekumiana. But the thing is, Nana, on the other side, so AI, we have to use it responsibly. That's the word. Okay? Artificial intelligence, responsibility. So when we have governance and mechanism, when we have monitoring systems, so sanyo money back place, we have regulatory frameworks, laws near there, which are enacted by parliament, it becomes a law. It can criminalize a lot of people. What you are saying? Or we use AI maliciously. What you are saying?
1: Now AI no, our laws we govern AI usage. No.
0: Oh yes. Your AI governance, and I'm a kind, you know, your AI responsibility, responsible AI usage. And to say any other things. But Nansena Abrofono Krapuno, they are sort of enacting the laws. And then I mentioned before, say your GDPR for data privacy, okay, in Europe. What you say? But in Abrofono Krapuno, when we talk about AI governance, Omunye and yet, it's become a document. The reason why Omunye and say tech companies now want to

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Wo ho kwan sa wo gye ne Ghana card sa wo rane copies. Na wa keep bi e wo office wo omo si no. Se se omo di bibia ba eno na eboa e ye easy and simple. Ye fra bibi biometric verification. And they are the principal means of confirming a Ghana card holder's identity. Under the new requirements of the LI-2523. And as our changes way, a year juma. Whenever you are verifying an identity, do not rely solely on the photograph. And now the physical appearance of the person presenting the Ghana card. Nemum, almost use the NIA approved biometric verification system. No, it's the institution in Shannon. Don't photocopy, don't scan, don't retain copies and images of the Ghana card. Nemum, rely on ocular inspections alone. Except where permitted by the law. 10 years. Failure to comply is an offense and shall attract penalties. 80 banks, institutions are kasiye. Ah, yeba, namaji ya Ghana ka, no ma rani copies no. Wamusi e ye dangerous. Wa beye sebi amrani ubedine nyonyonyono. 80 individual, onsu a wutie me, oko institution bimo. Na ye kaso fa Ghana card mani ye rane kopisa kachom se eh munya botre ela ni se no mamu se wini mumrano eti weye enkaibwa a free National Identification Authority for se obi tete was akwana soa ubetumi afre na wa lodge complain e was 0302 999 306 0302 999 306 and now 0302 999 307 and now over call in 10 times so now what trouble our email address is so ID verification at nia.gov.gh ID verification at nia.gov.gh and no. Simple. Afe, Maminka was say, Ejumakua, your friend of Kunu Ghana Limited. What the Enro Abajasua, Ebwa, Emma, any memenina. 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
3: Mm-hmm. 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Oh yeah, dear. 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

0: wo rights nyinaa wo bɛyɛ no fa mo mogye first no ɛnhyehyɛ kakra wo ho.
1: Hello, my name is Kwame Safakai, and Ecobank would like you to know that the undertaking and plan system are great nationwide. All Ecobank customers are encouraged to provide their mobile app details by texting or calling 0500-247 within the next 3 days to avoid losing access to the account.
2: My name is Kwame Sefakai. The voice you just heard wasn't mine. It was made with AI. And the plan system upgrade is fake. Like play, Charlie, could have just been scammed. Ecobank will never call, email, send an SMS asking for your PIN, OTP, bank card, or Ghana card details. Pay attention to the details.
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0: Abusia for your sebre. Yen kona yen free yen common as say.
1: We be dropping these bangers again.
0: Yeah, the striker be shasi.
1: Baby girl, anytime of the day.
0: Yen niya Emmanuel ni Adum Kwe Adodona friend striker.
1: Rain, oh yes.
2: Yen ko.
0: It is alleged, sir.
1: You the finest of them all. The one
0: that. Your sentence in a set one could def ya say.
1: Who cares?
0: No crane, sir. You who video be war. X anka ne Twitter ana brantia no e ka chiro bi se
1: no more waiting
0: yes won ko defia so say father they have jailed me oh daddy they have taken me to court and they will be taking me to sewam father I'm very stubborn ono ne ka say na ma ho say news no e ko viral baby a na ebusa se na anka o ye jeli obi a say nya nipa na ya jeli ni na Oh, I know so. I'm confused, uncle. Because the news is everywhere. But you're my clever me.
2: Or person passing, you know, it's all come out. Obie, eh.
0: Nah. Ah.
2: Or person passing, this is an okan. Say, yeah, jelly. Oh, no, I see. I said, because you have a Frank Kainz, so I'm in events, because they're sedus. Guy, no, uncle, sir. Since the beast of no nation, I'm discovering I'm in the common. And in Colombia, you know, the form back home. Back home,
0: yeah.
2: Ono you see, I make it in the USA in a way, no, unfortunately. If you had about 6 years ago on PCFM Entertainment Review, the wish for the neighbor so me interview. No more so I stop money at the Nkazan chain of a car.
0: So I can.
2: I said, I mean, I'm in a till of your crab on Como. Does it daddy to me for? Let me tune for you now. I said, I dare no, I caught two drugs and a young kind of quiet junkie. Oh, now be a very junkie, Viano. You taste for. To taste bass now, we didn't hear cocaine on any say we in the costro. The 10 years when you be now taking the by so called pilfer, or that's what we be now with the cocoa. Now, second one say I'm buying idea why ya a deeper air faso or more for bridges from who has heavy or blood pressure to do a corner and need to a brilliant tea real snow and then I go say by ya or it could be crying around to me and things you're not a cocoa chicha. Now, me say no. 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
0: No, o maina san fi.
2: Yeah, yiko abokro anu webe brie, ni onu tactics. 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Right? There some people ye, nana se makache wa se, office out here wa he se, opa ye inso air condition, insu so, ni entu mu. 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So we don't move. Never do cut transfer. Cause they be on the same thing as I lock you. We banana. We for years be on who be.
0: Oh yeah.
2: It don't bad. We bet you no community power. Nan confirm no jailing no crano. We bet me ako yeyi. That same I don't know. I stand for correction, but judge when you cause we jail will be because no slow say area.
0: Oh, sir, tell you issue no.
2: Aha. We slow say be back. Ba yeyi. Until no striker. Kayang boya. You too full be. I hate too full deal so. No go match couple. Until no. Uncle such a don't farm.
0: Okay.
2: A little 7 years of remember no. But let me say if hard labor me boy. I'm the Miss Physical Community, you know.
0: Sir, I don't know. We no mass on a seminar, what kind of blocks in our
2: ticket? Hard labor, no,
0: so dear woman.
2: I am not stand for correction, but I want to say, oh, why not? Prisoners, they tell whom my bontino. Oh, my name, your cucker crave near baby, you only don't my bontino. Do you know how labor or quack anyway here? Quack or door more food you another day.
0: I say I no more when you want me inside.
2: From normally to go to moon prepra, he put quasi from Fanco to you, quite why you feel and I get a man or prepra, Sana.
0: All right,
2: I'm Wabam for so.
0: Yo, I'm Tioca Craw on Ian Coso.
3: Nana, I am my Wakaban in Chetty for it's quite unfortunate. Shebren in Crabia and Yepe, study of a kind of Abrahamata as a goo, Ewo, a year. Beast of all no nation. And a striker and so as striker that movie no they became household names and so I share how the rule striker a player na people even felt as a crown he was really really into that role num ansana later ye ba be hu krase ye street life and Olivia Anthony was easy for him to accommodate himself into that role. But then na enye very common and I say na enye easy to spot young talent ewo the movie industry num sa. And when he was coming up now, almost like PA, a production house, because it's a global, no, we all felt it was a breakthrough for these two young lads. Fortunately for Abraham Atta, sort of a kind, he's made it out there,
2: yeah.
3: And or Hollywood, any idea, BBA, because he's the man. I followed the story of Striker, and clearly, I've come to understand, sir, we are saying, you know, you probably have family love, and your parental guidance. But they were able to navigate their way through not to get themselves involved with social vices. And it will be more honor more. The societal influence, any peer influence, and it is so massive that by the time they realize and they are caught in there, and that's how I see Striker there. No? Because me share a story, an interview of Omoa, the project, and they see no yeah, do music at $30,000, and they ma or mummy, you know, any idea. No? And they said that. It looks like he enjoyed being on the streets because that is where he grew up. And Obenya, that little fame, you know, he wasn't able to
2: hold it.
3: And I was not able to manage the situation for him. I felt who he was and where he was coming from. They should have quickly taken him off the streets, placed him somewhere. But it was very sad listening to the guy and saying, "Oh, even time I scan crowd by and Abraham Atta the NDA, Omunya, a responsible family, this kind of shell, Monsa, but where the NDA? Because of, say, Onne Abusyam Tanana, as on Nam Street in the Swintino, they didn't even get anybody to hand the money over to. And to some, why the Koto Bank, Emma, or best sign, yes, a drua, no, a baby, and also wants a buy. Clearly, the boy has been left like a cocoa bar, Nema, me, Wajano. Na, Akroma, a funny be dinako. And they're quite unfortunate, sir. At Nakwako, we say, but said the affair canoe. No, we shall now hear in here clearly. We abuse a lot of drugs and why junkies and could do Saturday be any more. We're in a share in here. Quite unfortunate, but he had the fame,
2: right.
3: And I said, yeah, light in shining on him,
2: okay.
3: But we're dimming.
2: And here, young, quite another unfortunate incident. Be your man may be in his offense, so a
3: frame,
2: and also me too, quite na me who say. Yadini mfungi na bantinta na sese we free fear mungu no. I think say that day na nyumbre na esan ba se omo hunu. Nti mbusa me ho se edie na be ma ye ma me beni sofer. Such a noble woman. Na yesi we free fear ye hunu. Se bi se nye condition bi na be ma na ba sa. What could it be? Ene se a week ni ya anti asem da yesi ma me nso afimo. Uncle, what did you know about the story? And I said, what do you know about her story, her demise. Then I'll tell
4: you. Maybe because you know, and also, sir.
2: But your mom, Uncle Mike.
4: Yeah, hello. And also, sir. Yeah. Guy, back one, or back came in your bar. Yes, actually, a friend, or say, could you
3: show? Oh.
4: Yeah. The last time I did black star for you, or you show so so. Yo, I, Nana Romeo, Ghana, you call Color TV in 1985 on the 25th of July. Na urato to be kwachi ko so kaniam anga na ihwe Color TV na e basa no e roll out project bi ananka ye GTV for so moye to the program bi ba na efe weekend rendezvous na weekend rendezvous no omo na omo ye ma mu ani maiwa o kakai do mo start ye gima no ne other guys you know but na ma mi wi so o ka ho that is show 124 years 1987 and on bad TV so na that day no bad TV so no Oni guy back with no King Solomon. And a simple mind county, if I can recall it, yes, me kind. The guy King Solomon cried the obey you, they crucify Jesus Christ. I'm on obey his crack of town Holland. And I mean nearby is what the acoustic guitar. The ancient who said, you may be Namina bar, you know, and I'm Timmy Bobo was a guitar, the obey bow was what? Obey famous, oh, pa. The set time production crew are no more GBC. They say Moses Japon in terms of production on camera that day no Christopher Agonomene Justice Homenu and this Slim Ayinum
2: And George Crabb was, I think, the master of ceremonies for that day. And you know, when you say, you know, from 1987, which is 39 years ago. Maybe I mean, it looks like only yesterday, but 39 years. So the pay age more. So maybe I'm more than one. Can I be more? Yanni, I didn't know. And what did you do? Tamanami TGM board or so in 2009. It will win 2 hours, I think, for best songwriting and vocal performance. Oh dear, and I bought Kwesi Ennis Abaso. That Kwesi Ennis on the my exposition, you know, in terms of production. Now, unsa okosku wa chimota ana na ni made name say Benis Joleto kan kind of credit ya na not tji we ya rapper you can call run even of fair I leave them Benis of fair no it's for the last week 6 years. In fact, me mean last year me hu na women in worship be on ko in okumase be 2021 ho be bi also out me ko na be fie be num minsiani I want you say the whole emfa no. Ah, me akwa say dementia. Oh ha na refi bibi. Na according to you know, me say if you otimu and as a gate you want to move say then you na opia bontia for 2 days. Or here I are 1st September mu. And in fact the better social media Ghana for titu ni you for nyina na you for nyina e dey share you know mama for hu yam pa e hu no. Ma e obi ade. Afi yen kote a e no echi e ye meme da. Oh, I tell you breaking news. I mean, I'm meeting in term. Now, for who will be paying, you know, every Christmas who ye. Maybe in the prime announcing the first.
5: We are be outcome.
2: Yes, I'm an abusafono. Any ante ye. Typical feeling on concern hospital. Yeah, I know we do dream.
5: And I'm a luma. Then one breaking in.
2: I tell luma. Then minya. I'm luma. Then minya. Very early, but I'm breaking. Yeah, because now source on me. Because I mean, I'm sourcing very authentic. And this over here, coffee Facebook page. You grab my media. We break here, no. 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
5: at least ono 63
2: 63 years na o hwe ne nwuma we nyina na English songs but are very deep lyrics o hwe na yi. You are soon you go you gone no. Say no, and you not here. See the part that say both are baby area. I feel we went on and take. Now one got out didi. A baby baby as no. Now ye, it's your boy's born you say. 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Be we anchor. I brought it in and say cry. Would you pay me who? It's here, mommy and shiny yo da. Now I'm you, no two in ya. 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
5: the maestro ko jwentwi ya o yentio
3: nana me pe offer the ebe di matanse me pe old time gospel songs no about recent one year enye se enye mido but I don't see myself in those songs.
5: Yeah, one old songs in the yin and one.
3: Exactly. And see, sir, Oba Fina, me see me, Oba na da, me see, me bo gospel no. Oba Timia, se me bo Professor Kofi Abraham, nyum, na me bo Sapoma, friends, and Ofasuma, nimu, that kind of songs, you know. On the 11th of July, and na Facebook, Twitter, and na me WhatsApp status, and na me Trotto, or say, Mammy Benis of Fay. When would she release song again? That has soothing voice and thought-provoking lyrics. The last time she released an album is nearly two decades ago, 2007. Mom, with the beg,
5: wow.
3: Drop one, give we. Just July year, it came here. Fast forward to some few weeks later, and the news by SA Waira. In fact, a shocky make a crack. And then I started sharing flyers, you know. Say Obia Obi Huni Bia no Mumbwa. Then the next day Eba say Yehuno. We were all happy. And then that was when I got to speak to one or two people. Bina said the offer can catch him. So she was suffering from dementia. Yeah, a money with me fin hunka crantino. I'm here sure say if you omu be a prona or pie kwa well hunkwa fi be ma. Then unfortunately no what Timmy Efrime was as so Maka say he's one of the soothing voices we have ever had in the music industry. And oh yeah, one of the thought-provoking lyrical writers I home we are say oh dear a part of Nipa Debia me come and say the cause of death is birth. Say young wa only wunicha can be ah. But the moment you bin ya woo say criminal de udi woka and ye den ya ube woo. Now say ooh we are what do you leave behind? The majority, I say, what do you leave behind? I'm not for say you are celebrating any idea. See, I am sure in nature, anyhow, she is, you know. And they said, you know, if I can, or a banker, or a Greek background, any idea, you know. I am sure, aside doing Yankopo Juman, she preferred being off the cameras. Or you'll be an oye, or be petre petre all over the place kind of person, maybe. It's in the public, I know, mostly the Abema. Omwadwen asteki in your head consistently no ayo modwuma omoye and said make an last time or day an album e buy was 2007 and they and crown omwo control over the social media now omadi 20 25 years no bebre na no not even know her and who she is as an artist probably obetin nyum no e be your dead but you might not know who is behind that song and a idea is bebre e was system no. I'm sure she decided to live her life from a year the obsessions of creative industry no now unfocus on nyamie juma no ana oye ene ne mother duties na na oye. The only thing we can say is say obade no a oyi ne yem esom no no mfa ne kra ensie yie na enema wo jawa kire bia no so no enko yie emfa man. But then your secretary man pro the few that she did about six albums that she did kashegbe ne life is short and then hold on fast and idea. Funny enough, this year hold on fast girls now TikTok and start some year new renditions about hold on fast any idea, you know. It will live with us until yes, you'll be free as I see soon. 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

0: Yes, it touch the man pro. 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
1: Yo did you can na Romeo said the can ga na ye bo aba so pa say we ye no e bi film portrait mu yakopo fa so ma no ma na se mbe dead ye o man ga na hu bi ai bo aba so say we ya de. So be said, Nano Kraname Kano, Okra Kraname, maybe crown, not Yenhu, we are dear pa or that kind of expose. 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
0: correct.
1: And son of me free, I could not appear to swore. 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If you want or buy it, you say, no, Abba, not the master, unse Adina, I didn't have money, I dream we are here, and Abba. To buy, no, at least, it's a rich chicken, friend in Nipahon. It is any master or honor

0: 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As your Minister for Finance, I want to use this opportunity to assure the nation that the entire amount needed for the construction of this expressway will be ready by 31st December 2026.
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2: 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permatis say we say omu but omu si market side by side but no plan no planning wise no does it work how can you build a market right by a school does it work school you need a conducive atmosphere for teaching and learning so let's know upper west magistrate court omu no mo hwese running law and order the course to prepare the ban you go get the market of Israel. And there's no other land. Oh, one. Bibi said, "Ne kase." So I saw Bibi say, "When they amount from Tanzania, then we need more agri." I will win. So no, a person into market. It's a newly constructed market. And so no, you will grow.
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1: 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It's meant to make us say national program, market development program. Na ye the core bia abra ye ne assemblies make us say we mo priorities, omo development plans. Because community go wa omo market gada. Community go wa ye see markets. Into the area they say buy here na assembly ni ye say ye twaso. Community go also wa omo major development needs. E be kwa na ye market no. Na ye e be a school. And I say, a cassette, who person will see 24 hour marketer, a bell running 24 hours now. And yet, you are not yet a demand. Say, a bread beer within the 24 hour period. No, there's demand for tomatoes, there's demand. Yeah.
0: Ania yekotie wano ayamra shebejeni ya wosma desia wawo bantama abato empesia so yewra Francis Asenso Buachi sansem wanyina no Emmanuel Kwale ena echroye na yedaso jina mu 24 hour market won sansem 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I don't crada than ye babe jiregu, a bad bear than ya. Ye besieged for a fennel, a 24 hour market knows it be where the yanyan tomb can be a so. Now, once my work can so say, and I'm more to be cross it. Wawa. I was sent penny for her, say, well, be shower more 1 year, a year, jetty form penny form, and with Jim Ho. Now, so nay, hey, woman, you more marching. One more to one man and say, one more to a piece of FM soon ye dear children come what ye come once and mom say, ah. Now I say, a drana a team, one bedre guana, and pam patch, let's say, a banner up when it's three more posse, dance a boa, will bedre at your goom. Now what is handsome waking out to Jabra, Dom Kumama, and what my gun and rush, shabby the film, one more costra, one more nafe, one more edin como, Timono, Penny and now would de any more. 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
3: This is where they stay, and this is where they manage small, small. The young man will say, pa, pa, pa, and also go to eat. Is that not true? When people write entrance exams or WAEC exams and have problems, they come here, do some small work, get money, and complete universities and also become people. Is it not? When people are searching to join the military, the police, and others. Is that not where they stay? When people are struggling to also go abroad and they are struggling, is that not where they stay?
4: Yes. Very correct, sir.
3: Why would anybody come and destroy the livelihood of people who have refused to steal? They want to work with their hands. They've refused to be armed robbers because they want to work with their hands. Why do you want to turn them into bad citizens? Because if you take them off, where do they go? Mr. President, I want to appeal to you. You're also from the north. All northerners come here to sell their yams, including the community you come from. We beg you, stop your mayor and stop him now. He may not know the effect of what he's doing, but the effect will be huge.
0: Yewura mane si one man was say ene adwa na moye si honom no sa ban ne nsa ase dɔso agbogbloshi market honom ena 31st december market so so wo nsa ase honom nyina ya ban dia enti sa wo kɔ bia ya ye ton bayire na wakɔdwo ma sa ase ne de nka wo mpɛ bebe foforo betimi ayɛ sa project ne wo.
3: If you cannot help develop the market for the concombers to sell their yams up, another president will come and do it. The concombers are not moving today, they are not moving tomorrow. Any concomber outside Accra who was afraid to bring his yams because they said they would demolish, let them know that they should continue to bring their yams. It will be politically suicidal for the president to allow the mayor to touch and to do what he is thinking of doing. But we are saying that what we saw is not a good thing. Nobody is asking that we don't want a 24-hour market. No. Far from that. But the concombre yam market, where they sell purely yam, is totally different from the activities of the 24-hour market. In fact, across the concombre yam market, we have Aboboloshi market. That is for government. In fact, I just signed the concombre yam market, and close to the Aboboloshi market is the 31st December market. That partially has been burnt and not been used. There's enough land to build the 24-hour market day. Why is the chief executive so interested in removing the concombres? All the young people you see, the millions of young concombres and the gombes and nanumbes and gonjas across Ghana that do business with the concombre yam market, where do you expect them to go?
0: One more thing I want to say, nye ne, we be by a cry, wa bone bush ya honum, and to say what you want to be BNC, na osi wu tune dia, walk on him. 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
5: It is not enough to have systems for recording and reporting public resources. Those systems must ultimately help ensure that every resource entrusted to government is used efficiently and delivers meaningful value to citizens. Reliable financial reporting enables governments to understand their true financial position, strengthens parliamentary and public oversight, improves policy choices, and enhances the confidence of citizens, investors, and development partners. As President John Dramani Mahama has emphasized in the context of Africa's institutional reform, we must adopt a mechanism that prioritizes accountability, transparency, and value for money, ensuring that every resource is maximized for the benefit of the African people. Unquote.
0: Pania yekotie wano ayamrahye bedwani ya wosmadehia wo one of town abato empesia so sansia so for ya wo hwe amrone ensem

0: We do not want to believe that what happened is a fulfillment of Matthew 12:34, which says, out of the abundance of the heart, the mouth speaketh. Respectfully, the judicial secretary's attempted defense of the chief justice was at best lackluster. The bar wishes to serve a reminder that much as it is poised to protect the independence of the judiciary, as per Article 1284 of the 1992 Constitution of the Republic of Ghana, the guarded must stay within their bounds.
1: Ania yekotie wano ya president ya wada Ghana Bar Association kuo na no ifu agatin sem eno no. 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
2: Before this conference, my decision to bring before cabinet and in the due course before parliament the legal profession into bracket practitioners standard board bill. The bill will do three things. It will establish a legal practitioners standard board as an independent statutory body. The body will be at arm's length from my office and from the government. Its function shall be to set and maintain the standard of professional conduct and continuing competence expected of every legal practitioner in this country. Second, the bill will create within the board an independent disciplinary committee, separately constituted from the licensing and standard setting functions. Its composition will be lay non-law persons, other professionals representation, and members of the bar.
1: Ani a yekotie wano eye Attorney General Navedi Echie Yera Dr. Sremsai na sansebwe nyina no Philip Atanga en wo bua bua no a wode ebesom ye yada so ejine mu bill ba tan ya nem penifo hwe nim se da 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
3: that new legal practitioner standard board here with Honorable Dr. Ine Edibey Ebebua Papa Mama, there will be a total reform in the legal practitioners regime. One, there is a clarity in standards, as a rule lawyer, no? Like Odiye Wejuma, clarity, baby. Number two, I say, Ekwanya, say, Edia, say, one, you Wejuma, you crown one. Ekwanya, say, a fast crown, you edicure a soprano. And there's no clarity, baby. In the system was too amorphous. And it was too clumsy. Not deliver justice. In some manner, be any professional misconduct. No, be action the aqua cordina, GSC, and him say professional misconduct. Not GSC, GSC. But me, this is our board, the idea, the Ebebwama, any procedural clarity.
1: Amra Sebejania, my name, see one man was say, I wish I swear, dear, who here, where your lawyer near, where in your beer. Nyama wuye yina ato wato ebesi cheche nti wandye wenim se board ne ba dania dania jume di obe ya nebebua ema Ghana Bar Association a lawyer fuwa no suwe hunu sampa yenye a lawyer fuwa wamu wangu shesue nei wamu jume di ya hudwa wodi yina nebebua wamu na afi wamu timi ati so emfaso.
3: Oh, not at all. We say Bar Association, under the Constitution, Obia will right to association. And your Ghana Bar Association, your Ghana Law Society, your lawyers in search of democracy. There were different groups, and everybody has a right to say, or join any group or feel, say, or no, or join this group.

0: group na ebe bua na se it will protect on only interest as an individual say we are lawyer ni na se bia we ankran kan utiga na enti obia wo hu kwan e wo akonya se obetumi ajoin ni association bia wo pe but the discipline of lawyers no it is not in the hands of Ghana Bar Association. The discipline of lawyers no is not in the hands of Ghana Law Society. It is the sub bill we are here bay the legal practitioner standard board bill. And when the boy ama ye this clarity naba.
1: Baku a chatu anu wa de bia so ne so manfo abeka ne wo ma hye ne so no de wo ne general legal counsel no wo mu abedjoko ye a asotwe nyina aso mo nsa ye beka ye a chese de bia da no na wo ne wo mu otwe ne denden de pa wo ma twa che enti fofro ye abe de e ye game change na chese nsa chere people na e banti wo ye lawyer ni na wo ti san susu ye ma pa e be ye ma wo ne nye na bi o ne beboa wo
0: Let me tell you, I'm not saying that I can. And then let's say because US, I'm going to be on Cocran, so let's acquire Anna. Or Master G2, imagine let's have a crown. Or we sign a charge for refusal to appear before them. Because, now, I said, yeah, a cockroach cannot be justified in the court of house. Make us say a lawyer's lady, and I can make us say, oh, mama, oh, my ninja, now, and we're Biara, or meeting me, Diabua. Now, I'm fired, dear, with me, Abo, Ediama, your honorable attorney, Jim. Now, plan here, we'll be asking the names of the Debano, the Debua. If you say, independent standard body, I'm a legal practice and a legal profession at Umpon, Ghana.
1: Emra Serbe Jenia was my show, Madina Batu and Pesiaso. 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
2: Obian and your camp, there's no cause for alarm. No, I had Obian, and I mean, yes, I just that the people say, or say, the opposite, or yes, sir. Indeed, it is up to a mom, yes, sir, and the opposite, when you know, but media. I don't do that. I'm very focused. I'm a God-fearing person, and I'm a man of integrity. I'm not saying who's handsome, but I say idea. I'm not saying you're not credible. I'm not saying you're weird. I'm not saying you're weird. I don't know where you're at. I'm not saying you're weird. That's not my life. We don't need to be saying we're not saying we're not saying we're not saying we're not saying we're not saying we're not saying we're not saying we're not saying we're not saying we're not saying we're not saying we're not saying we're not saying we're not saying we're not saying we're not
1: Enti wanti mi nyasa, wosuro nyankopon, wabwa mpaye papa, wadro nyame, nuwebe nyankopon, so enti nyame kasa watene ni. 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One must sound so titty and the fun would dear Susania. As I answer, one walk out from Wunti Minkasa. Was this is here, dear? Well, wouldn't him now fly and obey a beobanguini beam? Well, wouldn't him our best share now? See for you now. court da hwa etwen wo
2: sebiye ni ho oman mu for some time now nzo ho say cocaine issues except atartara ban we do this is a third country I actually cocaine in less than 5 months abaning to mean chair baby potia cocaine fear e ko abrochi enti ye in parliamentary select committee minority caucus no on the defense and interior committee no omo de ho asema ba enti ne ye ho advocacy ye ka ho asema ye pega to hwe me social media handles omo say for the past 4 days no me hit hard the government sir and I'm sure say obi koko ye flyer be MMK news portal be yes your chassis ya chandru ya minister I can't complain because that I have got a lot of people telling say ono chassis na no kwasem ne say say eno kwa ono asema
1: Yara be fi se enye se flyer ni ntimu sori a munkasa biom koke ni wdwedie ne koso ya chipi wo Ghana ha se nti nye se enu nti wo manfo sori a eh na yara be fi di na beda so na afi asem people na wose ye tena ho ne ebo e chire nkomo no na ye twede ho no ye se ye ne sa emwa yen
2: My new platform, say, come on Facebook. Like we have said, my title, Ghana has been turned into cooking classy. Ghana's democracy has turned to cooking classy. You say, you tell me, you say Ghana, you be afraid you cooking? Because every month we achieve cooking every Ghana, I come baby. And the one scandalous there, who no been into being picking who say cooking? Come on, you say, I buy no any movie. Want to make us any movie? Any movie? And that, they say, whatever they do, we will soon see it. You know what I'm saying? Say, they be a But who go by any mass? Who go Ghana in any mass? Who go? Who are we a journalist? Who go in mass? And the mayor may meet me a cannot make a. So who go in mass? And that's what we are doing. We will not stop talking about it. We will say it till see me who say, and they
1: die. And the assembly, dear, ye and I come. Oh, ye beka papa. Ye beka cocaine, bind dear, ye beka wassem. Wey aye and some mra serbe dream. I won new job in South Abato and Pesiaso. Michael Ochebef were de to just some wiginano. Michael Crofi and a troya were de a breying. Ma young coswen yinem woko came when somewhere nano pay. And now Dom Kuma wa my gun am ra serbe if you were tintim and crata. Now what de pier months no show say. One more bim webu, one more raw. Oh, so am my gun and not yet timunis see idea. 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
5: 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So in that case, this is becoming one too many. Yeah, I say, I'm not anyone who can be home on this. Everyone who here, pa, na here, the air can say, any one who can be home on this. I'm only going to move by a fast so any one can swim. At the appropriate time, the air can be moved. And if we have a bad one, we have a say. I instill maybe a commission or whatever of inquiry. Now, I'm moving him. Now, and then it's a yarn, yarn, tick one car. And then you are that free negotiation. You are done. As I say, you think as one penny in penny four or can be home or my mono. Akasa, now you have to be this or who to an amount of my home.
1: Wama nesi wanu manu wa siwe abani sedye shiraji mpeni fo ene wamani nyuma hudro mumfa asembwe mwenye mwishishimu mwe yeswa emu obie metieti ya mufa hudyesu ye mpeni sakura mwedye mwenye juma nima yesanse ye patenya etine.
5: Yeah, what can I say? Yeah, the Asoja phone to me is an investigative or more Asoja. Yeah, we are calling for an independent body. So, Mumra no Mumra, officially, Yabubo. Institutions, if it is Yabosha, Yabo, Ada, is a relevant is a move to me up Bano Mabu and Yedikapa, no, the military way Nankasa, Omo Ankasa, so in Chuanamo, now and somehow Omo and Yamua with together with other stakeholders. Then you should move and Manukra will move beyond the Sami, say an oppressor, they are Tianwa, one now, and Brano Bay and you should move ever there, you move, you know, and Brando or Eddie said, yes, sir. So then I pay our ma.
1: Daniel Menso for you one know a national vice I was C-Tax and some way you know Prince Bafwa Samoa and Sano ye jina so na ye try and hold ye ba ni akabetwa so
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7: Oh, jam no no. Nan say dia wo jiwani. 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
8: I was say manage e. If you say my friend Mr. Kill, I a beman kasa.
9: Wa fa meme draw Mr. Kill, I a beman mwa. 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
8: Tell him, tell him. 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That's all moi. Missy Mr. Kill, ya my friend. 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Case closed.
9: Missy me person me bear man kasa. 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
8: Mr. Kill, our pharmacist, herba, and over-the-counter medicine shops. Dudua, Kokunlun Ghana Limited, East Legon, Echampo Junction. 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And if Mr. Kill.
9: FDA, aji eje di enkratu yatum.

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1: Get the comfort afterwards for from a big jar. Then you have one more. And my own time, you will hear them. Then you have to suffer from. We see you may be for comfort friends. Yeah, what is some from your minimum? And son, what a face you are wanting. No, my own time, you can some mouth. Quite you comfort sachet. What provision shop? And now market a bear war. One time, you will be a shum. And then be free. Comfort at the baby. FDA, dear, did you get to
2: What the Aljuda seasoning powder no ebiane dia ne deni die eye strong cool mame mbubu flavors a Aljuda woni bin chermo ye wa chicken flavor jollof flavor stew flavor goat flavor ginger onion spaghetti flavor na fofo crab tumo eye Aljuda fish flavor Aljuda seasoning powder seasoning mu maga jiankasa kope bitone ya for 0544-335070
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